yourself breaking up when you know you want to. Prolonging the situation only makes it worse. Tell him honestly, simply, kindly, but firmly. Don't make a big production. Don't make up an elaborate story. This will help you avoid

0: Radio Vinci Autoroute, votre copilote sur la route des vacances.
1: This town is not the same in the city of lights.